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Yeah. 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I got the West Coast blues.

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Potts Farm was a place to go. 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Y'all ain't listening. Them old

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I was walking home from school on a cold winter day. 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But then a kind old man took my hand and led me home.

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Well, I was sitting in a coffee shop just having a cup to pass the time, swapping rodeo stories with this old cowboy friend of mine, when some motorcycle riders started snickering in the back and started poking fun at my friend's hat. And one old boy said, "Hey, Tex, where'd you park your horse?" My friend just pulled his hat down low, but they couldn't be ignored. One husky fella said, "I think I'll rip that hat right off your head." 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

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My nephew skinned the rattler that makes up this old hat band. But back in 69, he died in Vietnam. 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But someone ran him down somewhere around that Arizona line. And a real special lady gave me this hat pin. 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

0: 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You were made to create and relate. You were made to be God's witnesses, God's friendly recommendation to a world who needs him, so that their ending would be in him, and his joy will be ours. And what has always been true for him will also become true for us.
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5: 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Reed Raisner has President Trump's back and yours. 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Reed Raisner, Wyoming tough, MAGA strong.
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Kentucky. When the CB rang for the bobtail rig, it's rolling on like thunder. Well, I answered him and he asked me, aren't you from out in Tulsa? No, but you might have seen me there. Just dropped a load of

0: 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You were made to create and relate. You were made to be God's witnesses, God's friendly recommendation to a world who needs him, so that their ending would be in him, and his joy will be ours, and what has always been true for him will also become true for us.
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0: You were made in God's likeness. 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
3: Hello, this is Pastor Richard Hartman of Grace Baptist Church in Kemmerer with a thought from the Word. Happy Memorial Day to you. Trust you're enjoying your time barbecuing on the lake, whatever recreational activity you like to enjoy for your long weekend. But I hope you will stop and think why we actually have this day. It's called Memorial Day. It was first decoration day. People would decorate the graves of soldiers who had died, especially those in battle. But now we call it Memorial Day, but to remember those who gave the ultimate sacrifice that we might be free. And so don't just go through the day glibly enjoying your activities without giving a thought to what the day is about. And Jesus himself said in John 15:13, greater love has no one than this, that someone lay down his life for his friends. So many young men, and some women as well, have given the ultimate sacrifice, did not come back. But even more importantly, Jesus is reminding us there, he has the greatest of love because he laid down his life for his enemies, for sinners, that we might be right with God through him alone.
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0: 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How's the fire extinguisher looking? 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
1: 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But one day, a young ranch hand asked if he could help. That moment, that connection, gave him purpose again. Sometimes we just need someone to reach out. A neighbor, a friend, a reminder that we're not alone. If life feels heavy,

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2: The Chinese communists have been stealing American jobs for decades, and Chuck Gray helped them do it. Rolling out the red carpet for Chinese businesses in Wyoming. As Secretary of State, China Chuck Gray issued 56 business licenses to Chinese-owned companies. That's 56 footholds in Wyoming for America's toughest enemy. What the China, Chuck? But hold

0: The egg rolls, there's more. As Secretary of State China Chuck Gray told President Trump to off. Chuck Gray issued licenses for windmills in Wyoming, littering our land with Green New Deal eyesores. That's more AOC than GOP. China Chuck Gray. Crack open the fortune cookie, and it reads Rhino. Want an America first conservative in Congress? Reed Raisner has President Trump's back and yours. Beat China. Tear down the windmills. Fight for Trump's agenda. Reed Raisner, Wyoming tough, MAGA strong.
1: I'm Reed Raisner, candidate for Congress, and I approve this message.
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0: Well, howdy, folks. This is Andy and Jim Nelson from Clear Out West Radio Show, inviting you to go for a ride with us this week.
1: We're getting sidetracked.
0: That's right.
1: Normal.
0: What were we talking
1: about?
0: We're
1: normal.
0: Where were we?
1: Yeah,
0: ooh,
1: exactly.
0: Shiny. Yeah. Hey, but you know, there's going to be some great cowboy music.
1: Absolutely.
0: Some wonderful cowboy poetry.
1: Of course.
0: And besides that,
1: you never know what's going to fall out.
0: Especially when the cowboys are getting sidetracked, just like we do every week.
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